0: As in trace
1: in here,
0: wishing for a moment, time and place.
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So here's a loan. We're both headstrong, no compromise.

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0: 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My other half, my love for you, my heart will yearn.
1: Mit Radio Grischa, durch die Nacht.
2: As the flame dies down.